0: familiar.
1: Yeah, you do too. But I just wanted to know, do you know somebody named?
0: You know his name.
1: Oh yeah, definitely. I know his name. But I just want to let you know that he's mine.

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0: Matinee comes your way every Sunday from noon until 5 right here at 94.1 WHRP. I count down the 10 most requested smooth and jazzy cuts of the week at 2 p.m. inside of the smooth and jazzy top 10 countdown. We have that funky bass, the sexy sex, the smooth vocals, the smooth jazz and R&B matinee every Sunday noon until 5 with Kevin Williams at 94.1. 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
0: All right, remember, ladies and gentlemen, if you are in Charlotte, North Carolina, the Queen City, Don Lemon and I will be touching down there this Saturday, September 19th. We're going to be at Ovens Auditorium in Charlotte, the Queen City, DL and DL, Don Lemon and DL Hughley, anything goes tour. So we are watching a lot of what has happened. I guess we're very close to the election. And as a matter of fact, some people are early voting already, right? Are getting their ballots right now. And the Supreme Court wouldn't help Trump kill mail-in ballots.
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